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My heart is very steady and tells me how to choose. It beats a friendly rhythm.

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0: Escovridas. 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

saw you on Fifth Street. I suddenly miss you again. Remember the night in the taxi? You said you were moving away. 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I wish I could call you and say there were things that I could have done better. Things I wish I had said, but I never.

0: 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Der RTR.
1: No, I'm not supposed to look at you the way I look at you. I know I'm not supposed to look at you the way I look at you.

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1: 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Null interruptions. 100% musica.